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3: Hi, I'm Phoebe Humphrey. The federal government continues to defend its major tax reforms despite the first chunk of measures passing the lower house. The bill, which includes changes to negative gearing and capital gains tax, will now go to the Senate, where Labor doesn't have a clear majority. But ALP President Wayne Swan has faith.
4: We're going to get cracking and get the housing system working for young people in Australia. We're proud of that. These reforms are not all that controversial. We've seen them before. We need them now, and they'll work.
3: They're on Nine. Bondi terror attack hero Ahmed Al Ahmed will face court next month, charged with assaulting his dad. It's alleged the assault happened at his Sydney home back in March, with the 44-year-old accused of putting his dad in a headlock. Donald Trump insists progress is being made regarding the conflict between Israel and Hezbollah. It comes as the militant group says it's rejected a new ceasefire plan backed by the US, but Trump says they won't want the conflict to continue.
5: I think Hezbollah, I will tell you, they called us and they said, how about stopping? And I think you're going to see things happen over there. That's been like a little bit of a different world, but it's interconnected with Iran. And it would be really nice if Lebanon could have some peace.
3: Unions say disability support workers could be thousands better off after an NDIS loophole was closed that had been allowing dodgy NDIS providers to pay workers less than the rebates refunded by the scheme. And Flybuys' three-year reign as Australia's favourite loyalty scheme has ended, with sister program OnePass taking out the top Canstar prize. The 7-Eleven rewards program came in third place. In sport, round 13 of the AFL continues at the MCG tonight, with the Hawks and Doggies going head-to-head. Last night, the Crows held off a fast-finishing Geelong outfit to win by just 1 point at Adelaide Oval. And the Rabbitohs are rueing a costly bunker miss in their 28-14 loss to Manly. A Sea Eagles knock-on went unnoticed in the lead-up to a crucial try. Souths coach Wayne Bennett says the tech should be scrapped if it isn't used properly.
6: They have all the opportunity to make a decision, to see it, whatever. Right, and they still get it wrong.
3: That's the latest news and sport.
0: Remix weather.
3: Partly cloudy in Sydney, 20. Melbourne, a shower or two, 15. Mostly sunny and 21 in Brisbane. Showers and 17 in Adelaide. Canberra, partly cloudy, 15. Perth, 21 and mostly sunny, 14. And partly cloudy in Hobart. And mostly sunny in Darwin, 31.
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0: 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Coming up shortly, Christina Aguilera and Ella Langley, who's absolutely exploding right now. Her debut album, Dandelion, was at number one on the Billboard 200, giving her the biggest streaming debut for a female country artist this year. Gonna play her latest song, Be Her, next.
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But right now, Deborah Harry.

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4: Hi, I'm Phoebe Humphrey. Senior ministers are making no apologies after revelations. More than 51,000 non-citizens access the taxpayer-funded 5% home deposit scheme. Liberal frontbencher Andrew Bragg says only citizens should have access to it, but Mark Butler's told Seven permanent residents pay their way too.
5: Permanent residents are here forever. They're building careers, they're building businesses, they're having children, and we want them to enjoy the full Australian dream, which includes getting into housing.
4: Australia's greenhouse gas emissions have dropped to their lowest levels since the pandemic. Emissions dropped 2.1% in the year to December 2025, driven by clean energy replacing fossil fuels and transport emissions falling. It comes as electric vehicle sales have doubled in the past year. Two men have been charged in Sydney in relation to plans to import illicit drugs into Australia. Authorities allege the 26 and 35-year-old are part of a trusted insider network within the city's ports. Investigators have linked the alleged network to multiple plots to import illicit drugs last year, including more than one ton of cocaine. And unions have welcomed the closing of a loophole that'll stop dodgy NDIS providers from underpaying their staff. Under the old rules, disability support workers could be paid less than the rebates refunded by the scheme. Angus McFarlane from the Australian Services Union says this will put thousands back in his members' pockets.
6: About 30,000 workers, we estimate, in the NDIS will be up to $16,000 a year better off.
4: In sport and inform, Hawthorn and Bulldogs go head-to-head tonight at the MCG. The Hawks have won their past five meetings. Coach Sam Mitchell knows the Doggies will be hungry.
7: We're going to have to play really well against the Dogs. We've scouted them. We've done our op. David Hale put a pretty good picture together of what we think they're going to bring, and we know we're going to have to beat our best because their best is very, very good.
4: Last night, the Crows beat Geelong by 1 point. And to NRL, Kieran Foran continues his strong reign at Manly, who beat the Rabbitohs 28-14. Tonight, the Storm host the Knights and the Roosters take on the Raiders. That's the latest news and sport.
0: Remix weather.
4: Partly cloudy in Sydney, 20. Melbourne, a shower or two, 15. Mostly sunny and 21 in Brisbane. Showers and 17 in Adelaide. Canberra, partly cloudy, 15. Perth, 21 and mostly sunny, 14. And partly cloudy in Hobart and mostly sunny in Darwin, 31.
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0: 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Trav playing you the perfect mix of the music you love. Can't believe the kid in that is now like 30 years old. It's Bob Sinclair's Love Generation. I feel old. Ellie Goulding coming up in minutes as well. And Harry Styles, the man who just got engaged to Zoe Kravitz.
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Harry Styles, American Girls, for a Friday morning right here on Chemist Warehouse Remix. It's Trav playing you the perfect mix of the music you love. The Weeknd just announced his final global leg of his record-breaking After Hours Till Dawn tour, including huge stadium shows across Asia, Europe and the UK. Tour officially crossed the $1 billion gross mark, which is crazy. Going to play him straight after Ellie Goulding.

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Keith Urban, unfortunately, has broken up with Nicole Kidman, but that's okay. Life goes on. We're going to play him shortly and Leanne Rams now.

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0: 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Hello, Trav, playing you the perfect mix of the music you love. That's Alanis Morissette's Hand in My Pocket. She was actually a child TV actor and a teen pop star in Canada before she became a massive kind of grungy style global superstar. Hey, you're going to play some Tate McRae shortly and Train as well for your Friday.
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0: Tate McRae, who was a contestant on So You Think You Can Dance before she was a pop star, that she is all I want to be right here on Chemist Warehouse Remix for a Friday. Traveling you the perfect mix of the music you love and one of the most perfect movies that you love is The Wedding Singer, and I'm going to play a song off the soundtrack next.
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0: Mr. 305, Pitbull and Alexandra Burke all night long right here on Kevin's Warehouse Remix. Trying to play you the perfect mix of the music you love. Olivia Rodrigo just revealed the full track list for her upcoming third album, You Seem Pretty Sad for a Girl So In Love, which drops in just a couple of weeks' time, and fans are already calling it the most emotional era yet. Going to play one of her songs from that album coming up in minutes.
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Olivia Rodrigo, who's just about to drop a brand new album on the 12th of June, and apparently she's gearing up for her huge Unravel tour across North America and Europe. No doubt she'll be bringing it here to Australia. So we're going to let you know as soon as that happens. But Trav right here on Kevin's Warehouse Remix, playing you the perfect mix of the music you love. Got some Taylor Swift coming up shortly. The song that's rumored to be about Harry Styles, but right now Jordan Sparks and Chris Brown's No Air. Playing you the perfect mix of the music you love.

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0: 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Robbie Williams about to release his 13th studio album, and we're going to play him in minutes.
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Hello, it's Trav playing you the perfect mix of the music you love. A man that first blew up on Vine, posting 6-second singing collabs before becoming a global star. Shawn Mendes plays straight after this. Robbie Williams, Better Man for a Friday right here.

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0: Finally playing that on the right day. That's The Cure's Friday I'm In Love right here on Chemist Warehouse Remix. Doesn't have the same effect when you play it on a Monday. Trav playing you the perfect mix, though, of the music you love. In minutes, speaking of being in love, a man in love with Anna Kournikova, the tennis star. And it's okay because he married her about 20 years ago and they've got kids, so it's all above board. Enrique Iglesias plays in minutes.
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Going to play her coming up shortly, as well as Beyonce in her cowboy Carter phase, but right now here's some John

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6: Hi, it's Harrison Preeb. The Prime Minister admits Australians are feeling the effects of more volatile global economy. Anthony Albanese has delivered his economic outlook address in Sydney. The PM says a series of shocks from the pandemic to the conflict in the Middle East have had overlapping impacts on wages, inflation and investments. A political fight over the NDIS. The federal government is reining in on $38 billion in savings over 4 years through reforms it says will target waste and fraud. But the Greens claim most of the savings will be driven by cuts that affect participants. China is tightening the screws on imported beef, including from Australia. New quotas mean exports exceeding the annual 205,000-tonne threshold could be whacked with an extra 55% tariff. Beijing says we've already reached 90% of the limit. New South Wales is the first state to abolish good character references for all crimes. The Minns government says the reforms will better protect victims, survivors. Survivor and advocate Harrison James spent years campaigning for the change.
7: But the fact that the reform has gone beyond what we originally campaigned for is something I'm struggling to wrap my head around. But now the law reflects on a very simple principle, and that's that good character should never operate as a discount on serious harm.
6: And Aussies have been swindled out of more than $76 million to fraud in the first 3 months of 2026, according to figures released by the National Anti-Scam Centre. Hawthorn faces the battle-hardened Bulldogs in tonight's AFL clash at the MCG. The Dogs have scrapped their way to back-to-back wins, and Hawks coach Sam Mitchell is wary of the danger. Yeah,
8: they've played some really good footy. They've won a lot of close games in particular. They're a really quality outfit. They've got a lot of their best players back playing. When we played them last time, they had a couple out.
6: NRL tonight, the Storm hosts the Knights and the Raiders versus Roosters. And another shock upset at the French Open. Polish qualifier Maya Felinska stunned Jana Schneider in straight sets to advance to the final.
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6: Forecast today in the capital of cities, partly cloudy in Sydney, a top of 20. Melbourne, a shower or two, 15 degrees. Mostly sunny, 21 in Brisbane. Showers, 17 degrees in Adelaide. Partly cloudy, 15 the top in Canberra. Perth, 21, mostly sunny, 14 and partly cloudy in Hobart. And a mostly sunny day in Darwin, up to 31 degrees.
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Trav playing you the perfect mix of the music you love right here for a Friday. That's the new one from Teddy Swims, Mr. Know-It-All. Going to play some Glass Animals shortly. And this guy, The Weeknd, expanding into film following the release of his psychological thriller companion project tied to Hurry Up Tomorrow. It's The Weeknd, Daft Punk for your Friday.

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4: Hi, it's Harrison Freeve. The PM continues to defend his government's major changes to negative gearing and the capital gains tax after the contentious tax package passed the lower house. Labor had taken a promise to the last election that reform wouldn't happen, but Anthony Albanese telling Sky News things had to change.
5: If anyone out there thinks that the housing market is working, then they're bonkers. They're not speaking to young people who are missing out and who are giving up. And we could not kick the can further down the road.
4: Measures banning Nazi chants and slogans have passed New South Wales Parliament. The bill amending the Crime Act aimed to increase powers in a bid to crack down on extremism. Police will also be allowed to remove face coverings of people they believe are committing an offence at a public demonstration. Family members of Air India crash victims claim they've been offered compensation settlements tied to legal waivers. Investigations are still ongoing after the plane went down shortly after takeoff last year, which killed 241 people on board and 19 others on the ground. Reported settlement amounts range from a few thousand dollars to around half a million. And a leading figure in artificial intelligence is sounding the alarm on the technology's rapid growth. Anthropic co-founder Jack Clark has told the BBC the most advanced systems are nearing a point where they could escape human control.
6: Right now, it's like the AI industry has a gas pedal, but it doesn't have a brake pedal in the car. And what we're saying is we want to do some of the work required to build that brake pedal so we in the world have an option.
4: In sport, Hawthorn without Coleman medal leader Jack Gunston for tonight's AFL encounter against the Western Bulldogs, and the Roosters looking to get their NRL campaign back on track against the Raiders tonight in Canberra. The Tricolours coming off back-to-back defeats, coach Trent Robinson putting it down to discipline.
7: We've been able to score points but then also control the ball, and that's the game. You know, that's pretty clear what's needed in the game, and our discussion, our job is to go out there and get it done.
0: Weather.
4: Forecast today in the capital of cities, partly cloudy in Sydney, a top of 20. Melbourne, a shower or two, 15 degrees. Mostly sunny, 21 in Brisbane. Showers, 17 degrees in Adelaide. Partly cloudy, 15 the top in Canberra. Perth, 21, mostly sunny, 14 and partly cloudy in Hobart. And a mostly sunny day in Darwin, up to 31 degrees.
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0: is Alicia Keys on Chemist Warehouse Remix. Happy Friday afternoon. My name's Tom. I'm here to play you the perfect mix of the music you love. How are we feeling? Are we doing okay? I've got some great stuff on the way for you, including events, Joy Track, Ace of Base as well to take you back. But up next, a song that is smashing it in the clubs around the world, Disco Lines and Tinashe with No Broke Boys right after this.
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Langley, Alabama artist, new on the scene, been taking the world by storm. That is her track, Be Her. My name's Tom. I'm playing you the perfect mix of the music you love. And I've got Somba's Potential on the way after the news and weather. And right now, this woman is releasing a brand new track ahead of Toy Story 5. She wrote it for the soundtrack. This is old school Taylor, though. You Need to Calm Down on the remix. You are somebody.

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3: Hi, Harrison Preep here with a check of the latest. The Prime Minister continuing to defend his government's contentious tax package, saying it's about time someone had the ticker to make the difficult decisions. His government's first round of tax reforms, including changes to negative gearing and the capital gains tax, have now passed the lower house, despite promising at the election they wouldn't be touched. Anthony Albanese telling Sky they simply had to change their position.
4: We understood that there would be criticism of that. But what we couldn't afford to do is to sit back and say, well, you know, we're in a position to do something about this. We know that it's an issue, but we're going to just stand still.
3: China threatening major tariff hike on Australian beef. Exporters warn they could be slugged with an extra 55% hike if shipments exceed the 205,000-tonne annual cap. Beijing says the move is to protect local producers. A potential breakthrough in Lebanon with US President revealing he's been in contact with Hezbollah. Donald Trump says discussions with the Iranian-backed group centered on a possible ceasefire.
5: Lebanon's been under attack for so many years and always like an underdog, and it would be really nice if it could end. And I spoke to Bibi Netanyahu about that, and I speak to them about it, and I actually spoke to Hezbollah about it, and I think progress has made.
3: And Australia's greenhouse gas emissions have dropped to their lowest level since the pandemic. It's been driven by clean energy replacing fossil fuels and a drop in transport emissions year on year. Re-energised Western Bulldogs get another crack at the high-flying Hawks tonight at the MCG. The Dogs soundly beaten back in gather round, and coach Luke Beveridge says they need to slow Hawthorne's quick attack.
6: What the teams that play against Hawthorne would say coming out of games when those deeper forwards are kicking a lot of goals, it's how heavily they're going to rely on the 17 in front of that key defender. And we're no different. So we've got to get that right up the ground.
3: And the Storm and Knights to resume NRL action next hour at Amy Park.
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3: Forecast today in the capital of cities, partly cloudy in Sydney, a top of 20. Melbourne, a shower or two, 15 degrees. Mostly sunny, 21 in Brisbane. Showers, 17 degrees in Adelaide. Partly cloudy, 15 the top in Canberra. Perth, 21, mostly sunny, 14 and partly cloudy in Hobart. And a mostly sunny day in Darwin, up to 31 degrees.
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That is LaRue's Bulletproof. I'm continuing the hits coming right now. Calvin Harris's Summer is on the way. And right now, one of the latest hits from Bruno Mars. This is I Just Might off his album The Romantic. 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

brand new artist Stella Lefty with her track Boston. Man, country's so in right now. My name's Tom. I'm playing you the perfect mix of the music you love. Coming up, I've got Justin Bieber's Speed Demon. That was Speed Demon that I said there. I don't know why I stumbled. Off his album Swag 2, but right now, it's The Avenger on The Remix.

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4: Hi there, it's Harrison Preeb. The PM is refusing to apologise to voters for backflipping on major tax reforms. The first round of changes to negative gearing and the capital gains tax passing the lower house. Anthony Albanese telling Sky News they're necessary.
5: I'm not interested in word games, Andrew, and I don't think Australian people either. They will make a judgment. Part of the judgment will be, of course, about when governments change positions, but on the merits of what we are doing.
4: The Coalition has questioned One Nation's ability after Barnaby Joyce made a policy mishap during a TV interview. The MP said migrants wouldn't be forced to sell their own homes under a One Nation policy on housing and immigration, despite initially indicating so. On Sky, Nationals leader Matt Canavan says it's a bit concerning.
6: It's just one interview and we all make mistakes. But it doesn't give you a lot of confidence if their policy position is changing mid-interview on something as important as this.
4: Australia's beef exports to China could be hit with a hefty tariff if shipments exceed new quotas. Beijing introducing limits to protect its farmers and producers. The Aussie annual beef import level set at 205,000 tonnes. China warning exporters they're approaching the threshold and risk being hit with an extra 55% tariff. And Bondi terror attack hero Ahmed El Ahmed has broken down in tears while defending allegations he assaulted his own father. The 44-year-old says he's never been violent and never laid a hand on his dad. He says it's over money, claiming his dad and brothers want some of his GoFundMe donations. Hawthorn and the Western Bulldogs to resume round 13 of the AFL tonight at the MCG. While the Raiders and the Roosters ready to rumble in tonight's NRL encounter. Canberra needing a win to stay within reach of the top eight, and coach Ricky Stewart says every game is vital.
7: Yeah, it doesn't matter who we play. It's there each week. It's a good matchup. It's such a tight competition.
4: And Alexander Zverev and Jakub Bencic to meet in tonight's semi-final at the French Open.
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4: Forecast today in the capital of cities, partly cloudy in Sydney, a top of 20. Melbourne, a shower or two, 15 degrees. Mostly sunny, 21 in Brisbane. Showers, 17 degrees in Adelaide. Partly cloudy, 15 the top in Canberra. Perth, 21, mostly sunny, 14 and partly cloudy in Hobart. And a mostly sunny day in Darwin, up to 31 degrees.
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0: Leona Lewis giving us Better in Time on the remix. My name's Tom. I'm playing you the perfect mix of the music you love. Coming up, I've got Tones and I for you, but up next, Aussie icon, the Kid Laroi with Girls.
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0: She's the first female artist to receive 3 billion streams on Spotify, which is absolutely unbelievable. It's Tones and I's Fly Away on The Remix. Right up next, I've got Aussie dance makers Peking Duck with a song off their first ever album that is coming out soon. It's a track with Rico Nasty. It's called Thrills. I'll chuck it on after this.
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Happy Friday evening. My name's Tom. On the way, I've got the artist that's seeing a resurgence at the moment, Zara Larsson. Right now, though, I'm taking you to the opening scene of Clueless, Alicia Silverstone getting in her Jeep. This is Kim Wilde's Kids in America, as I play the perfect mix of the music you love.

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Happy Friday evening. My name's Tom and I'm going to say goodbye. Thank you for hanging out with me. I've got some great music on the way, including a Madonna cover, Uncle Cracker, Miley Cyrus in there as well. Have a great weekend and I'll see you on Monday.

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Would you rescue me?

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1: Hey, Matt.
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0: I know.
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